0: HR1.
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2: 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What if you won? What if you tried to get on, baby?
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0: 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Einfach gute Musik.

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2: 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In games without frontiers, war without tears.
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1: One ticket, please. Lord, have mercy, everybody's here. Hey, what's going on, man?
2: Yeah, she's at home.

Leprechaun skies, buddy of mine knows you. Bruce Peninsula just shows to go, yeah. Maritime provinces side by east. Stanley Park.